0: I've been here before, I know this room, and I've walked this floor. 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And I've seen your flag on the marble arch. But listen, love, love is not some kind of victory march.
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